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4: The B-52s and Devo play Rogers Arena on the 27th. And if you're into bands that ended 40, 54, 40 are at the Commodore Ballroom on October 9th and 10th. And then UB40, they're at the Commodore Ballroom on October 18th. IB40 as well, but that's more of a sad fact than a band name. Bruno Mars is at BC Place for 5 shows, October 14th, 16th, 17th, 20th, and 21st. We're Greedy in Vancouver. And the Smashing Pumpkins are at Rogers Arena. That's on November 5th.
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4: The B-52s and Devo play Rogers Arena on the 27th. And if you're into bands that end at 40, 54, 40 are at the Commodore Ballroom on October 9th and 10th. And then UB40, they're at the Commodore Ballroom on October 18th. IB40 as well, but that's more of a sad fact than a band name. Bruno Mars is at BC Place for 5 shows, October 14th, 16th, 17th, 20th, and 21st. We're Greedy in Vancouver. And the Smashing Pumpkins are at Rogers Arena. 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
1: 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No. This person has just been fined for repeatedly feeding and attracting dangerous wildlife. 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
2: He made meringue?
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3: The B-52s and Devo play Rogers Arena on the 27th. And if you're into bands that ended 40, 54, 40 are at the Commodore Ballroom on October 9th and 10th. And then UB40, they're at the Commodore Ballroom on October 18th. IB40 as well, but that's more of a sad fact than a band name. Bruno Mars is at BC Place for 5 shows, October 14th, 16th, 17th, 20th, and 21st. We're Greedy in Vancouver. And the Smashing Pumpkins are at Rogers Arena. That's on November 5th.
0: Jack into Vancouver.
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4: The B-52s and Devo play Rogers Arena on the 27th. And if you're into bands that ended 40, 54, 40 are at the Commodore Ballroom on October 9th and 10th. And then UB40, they're at the Commodore Ballroom on October 18th. IB40 as well, but that's more of a sad fact than a band name. Bruno Mars is at BC Place for 5 shows, October 14th, 16th, 17th, 20th, and 21st. We're Greedy in Vancouver. And the Smashing Pumpkins are at Rogers Arena. That's on November 5th.
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0: Good morning to you, Jack 96.9. This is Christy and Fraser in the Kintec studio. It looks like we might get a little drizzle this morning. Other than that, expect hopefully a mix of sun and clouds. Looks like it's going to be a pretty nice week for us.
1: Great. And also, the $1,000 phone call begins today here on Jack. So we'll give away our first keyword at 8 o'clock this morning.
0: Your job will be sending in that keyword and your name to 969-007. And we're giving out keywords from 8 in the morning until 8 at night.
1: And you can send them in as soon as you hear them, and then stand by tomorrow morning to hear your name. If you do, call us right back, win $1,000, claim your $1,000. Mm-hmm. If we don't get that call back within the allotted time here, we'll just carry that $1,000 over to the next day. So lots of money.
0: The allotted time is one song.
1: Whew.
0: So hopefully we get a good, you know, 5 minute for you, yeah, right?
1: Guns N' Roses or something.
0: Yeah, but good luck. This is your chance at winning a lot of money.

0: 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Classy. And a little bit badassy. Jack 96.9, Vancouver. 80s, 90s, more.
1: With Christy and Fraser in the morning.
0: Wake the fun up!

0: Jack 96.9. Good morning. This is Christy and Fraser. Hope you had a great weekend.
1: They're calling it an eyesore. Many who pass by the Hillbilly Houseboat, which has showed up about 4 days ago on the Nicomeckle River in Surrey.
0: The Nicomeckle River.
1: That's right. So what someone has done is taken barrels. They've put some aluminum, girders across it. And then there's an Alumilite Ultra Edition motorhome sitting on top of it. It's moored on the river right now. Nobody's sure whose it is, if they're in it or if it's just sitting there. But it's...
0: They did get a parking ticket.
1: Yeah,
0: he's parked on the side of the river. Surrey bylaw gave him a parking ticket, which I think is hilarious.
1: It's an impressive feat of engineering. Mm-hmm. I don't know if it's going to last long term. I don't know if it's going to be good for the environment. Definitely, if you're one of the people that live along the river there, you don't want to look at this. Well, it's a boater home is what it is. It's a boater home. You're a great boater home, brother.
0: Anyway. I want a boater home.
1: Yeah, I mean...

0: Jack Traffic.
1: Rather quiet at this point on this Monday. A lot of volume leading up to Broadway if you're westbound on Maryhill Bypass for a short stretch, but all else is moving along well. If we may have missed anything, send us a text, please. 969-007 is the text number. 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
2: Could be a little drizzly for us this morning. Should clear up later on this afternoon. Much the same for tomorrow and the rest of the week and the weekend. We've got like highs of 20. It's going to be sunny and beautiful this week. Right now, it is 14 in Vancouver.
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2: 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This is the Adidas soccer ball, by the way. 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
23: Yeah.
2: However, they are selling giant panels for $999.95 plus tax. You can get a tote bag for $50.
23: I saw that. There's some other options. Is there a patio umbrella option here, too?
2: There is. Yeah. It's like, I think, $400. No, but it actually looks really cool. $799
23: for the patio umbrella.
2: There's something for $350, though. I can't remember. Oh, it's a duffel bag. Yeah. You know, in a duffel bag.
23: Yeah. Good stuff.
2: I mean, people like to collect things. Yeah. So if you're a big FIFA fan, there you go. You can own a piece of it.
23: I get it. That soccer ball was one of the most impressive parts of FIFA. Yeah. And if you had the means, then, hey, set yourself up.
2: And you could have the means starting tomorrow when we call one of you, yell out your name, and you call us back to win our first $1,000 phone call.

0: Jack 96.9, this is Christy and Fraser. Hope you're having a great Monday. Denise texted in and said, oh, it's Monday. It does feel like one of those kind of like weird, you know?
1: It's a Monday, but it's
0: the shift in the season too, yeah, right? You know?
1: We're going to turn it around. Don't you worry. We're going to turn it around. It's early. We'll be good by the time the sun comes up,
0: Give
1: you guys.
0: Give us some pizzazz, Fraser.
1: Okay, well, here we go. How about the fact that the Vancouver Canadiens are the Northwest League champions?
0: Woo!
1: They swept the Eugene Emeralds on Friday night, won the series 3-0. And this after starting the season, halfway through the season, they were the worst team in the league.
0: Mm-hmm.
1: And then they turned it around and off they went and ended up winning the championship. So
0: so even if you suck, you can be better. That's the lesson we've learned.
1: You know.
0: Thank you, Vancouver Canadiens.
1: How's that for pizzazz,
0: yeah,
1: right?
0: Not bad. Pretty good.
1: You can always turn things around.

0: hit the road.
1: Jack traffic.
2: We have a westbound collision on the Portman Bridge here. This is the through lanes right before mid-span. And hearing about a crash in Abbotsford affecting both ways, Mount Lehman Road at Brookside Ave. Any updates you have in traffic, please to send us a text, let us know. 969-007. 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
3: Could be a little drizzly for us this morning. Other than that, expect a high of 17 and clouds. It's 14 now in Vancouver.
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1: 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The most 90s. The most more. Wake the fun up. It's Jack Mornings with Christy and Fraser. 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

0: Christy and Fraser thinking about doing a home renovation. The Property Brothers, who grew up in Vancouver, they are seeking right now Metro Vancouver homeowners for the show this fall.
1: Okay.
0: I was like, oh my goodness, I'm going to apply for this.
1: That sounds awesome.
0: Yeah.
1: So they come in and they fix your house up.
0: Sure. You need a minimum budget of $90,000. Yeah.
1: Oh, you have to fund?
0: I thought they paid for it.
1: So did I.
0: I had no idea. So if you have $90,000 cash just sitting there and think, I want to be on TV and leave my house for 8 weeks. There you go.
1: Yeah. They don't pay for it. I think I've been confused. Yeah. All of these shows, all of these home reno shows that I've been watching for these many years, I've always thought that it was just paid for by the show. And that was why you go on the show.
0: Because they pay for it.
1: Yeah, but you go on the show just so you can be on TV.
0: I get it. Right. These guys, Drew, Jonathan, they do an awesome job. And obviously you would need $90,000 to do a spicy little reno for your home. Do you remember that show Trading Spaces on TLC? Does anyone remember that?
1: Ty Pennington, Paige Davis.
0: Totally. So you would get $100 and someone put

0: Jack 96.9, this is Christy and Fraser. We are about 2 hours away from your first keyword for Christy and Fraser's $1,000 phone call. You will get keywords from 8 until 8.
1: Yeah. And then listen tomorrow for your name to be called out to call us back and claim your $1,000. And there's more.
0: More?
1: Yeah, even sooner than that, we have Last One Standing that'll start up here at 7 o'clock. We've got tickets for the Brandi Carlile Show, which is coming to Rogers on the 17th. It's going to be fantastic.
0: And Brandi has been covering a lot of Dolly Parton. So get ready for those waterworks at that show. It's going to be amazing.
1: If you want to jump in early on this, send your name and a text 969-007, and we'll ask again. And play after 7.

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16: Well, the winner for Last One Standing today is going to get a pair of tickets to see Brandi Carlile, the Human Tour, September 17th, Rogers Arena. I'm telling you, I mean, Brandi's got amazing songs. Brandi's been covering Dolly Parton, yeah. Code of Many Colors, the Bee Gees, Islands in the Street. Well, the Bee Gees version of it, anyway. Yeah. I'm looking at the set list from the Red Rocks. Brandi was just there for a few days. Unbelievable artist. You will not be disappointed.
17: No, definitely not. And in order to be the last one standing, it's a rapid-fire trivia game. We need four of you to play. So if you'd like to be four, trying for those tickets, give us a text here to 969-007. Just include your name in that text, and then we'll choose four of you randomly. Call you in a minute.

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1: Last One Standing goes to the Brandi Carlile Show Thursday night at Rogers Arena. It's going to be fantastic. She's amazing. And all you got to do is answer some rapid-fire trivia questions to win.
2: Okay, we've got Ben in Ladner, Jessica's in Langley, Carol's in Chilliwack, and Scotty is in Vancouver, also in our pole position.
1: All right.
2: So if everybody gets those questions wrong, well, Scotty just saunters away with those Brandi Carlile tickets. The set list is insane.
1: Okay.
2: It's going to be a great show.
1: Fantastic, fantastic. Let's get to some trivia.
2: All right. First up, we've got Ben. Oh, no. Ben.
1: We lost Ben? Okay. Well, all right. Ben's out. All good.
2: Jessica. Come on, guys.
1: You being serious right now, Clark?
2: No.
1: Did we lose Jessica as well?
2: What's going on? Okay, this is Carol and she'll... Oh, my goodness.
1: What?
2: Oh, no.
1: Is there something wrong with the phone?
2: I don't know. Scotty, are you there?
3: I'm here. Oh, please don't hang up.
2: I did. I think we did. I am
1: hang
2: having
1: up.
2: A bit of a Monday, though, so maybe I did hang up.
1: Did you
2: on
1: hang
2: everybody.
1: Up on everybody?
2: Ben, Jessica.
1: Okay.
2: Carol, come back tomorrow.
1: Okay.
2: Oh, jeez.
1: Seriously, we got Scotty. Okay, Scotty versus Christy. Okay.
2: So what, Scotty? Okay.
1: Okay, Scotty.
2: Let's do this, Scotty.
1: Okay, Scotty. Here's your question, my friend. This iconic actor was offered $6 million to reprise his role as Johnny Castle in the Dirty Dancing sequel, but he turned it down. Who is that iconic actor?
3: Patrick Swayze.
1: That's right, sir.
2: Okay.
4: Absolutely.
2: All right, well,
1: now
2: one for you.
1: Now Christy's question.
2: All right.
1: Hey, Christy, what mountain range separates Europe and Asia?
2: He got Patrick Swayze, and I got geography.
1: Yeah, that's the way it goes.
2: I don't know.
1: Okay, it's the Ural Mountains. That's what it is.
2: Oh, you win, Scotty. Wow, lucky you.
1: Johnny, that is embarrassing. Yeah. That is embarrassing for Christy. Why did you not get that? You don't know the answer to that, Christy?
2: Wait.
1: How embarrassing.
2: Here, let me give a loser button for you. There you go. All right, Scotty. Well, you're going to Brandi Carlile on Thursday.
3: And, oh, my God. Thank you so much, guys. Hey,
1: buddy, let's hope the rest of your day is as easy as this part of it was, man. Enjoy that show. You're great. We'll do it again.
2: I promise I won't call any time.
1: Yeah.
2: Kind of, I guess. Seriously.

0: Jack 96.9, this is Christy and Fraser in the Kintech studio. Happy Monday to you.
1: Well, we are less than an hour away from our first keyword here for Christy and Fraser's $1,000 phone call. So starts at 8, runs all through the day. You'll get a keyword every hour.
0: So your job is to send the keywords we give you from 8 until 8 to 969-007 with your name, and we will yell out a name tomorrow morning. 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

0: Jack Traffic.
1: Westbound Highway 1 through Coquitlam, we have a crash right before North Road. A problem in Delta here, Highway 17 westbound, right before 80th Street, there's a collision. Chilliwack, we've got a crash. Yale Road eastbound, just east of Prest Road, and also in Chilliwack, westbound Highway 1 before Yale Road. We have a collision in that spot as well. Anything we may have missed, just please send us a text with the details, 969-007. 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
2: Not a bad little Monday for us. So 17 is going to be the high for today. And it looks like just expect a mix of sun and cloud. Pretty nice week, too. Like, I mean, highs in the 20s, lots of sunshine. It's 14 now in Vancouver.
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1: Love a good snark sign, you know? Mm-hmm. And we're really communicating through sign mm-hmm. these days, our feelings, often towards the United States of America.
2: You know, if we... If we weren't supposed to be a little petty, it wouldn't feel so good.
1: No, that's right.
2: It feels good to be a little petty sometimes.
1: So last week, BC put up these signs. If you're coming into Canada from the Peace Arch border crossing, you'll see this. Welcome to British Columbia, Canada strong, proud. We will never be the 51st state. Sorry was the sign. That's how it says.
2: Yeah.
1: And people that are coming up from Bellingham are, well, Bellinghamsters, as they are actually known, are applauding us. They said, we deserve some snark. Love a good snark sign. We're getting all sorts of applause. And I guess lots of people are saying they're going to make a point of coming up here and spending some money here in Canada.
2: Well, you are most welcome. There's two signs, actually. If you've seen the second one, it says, don't litter. 60 miles per hour equals 100 K per hour. Yeah. Respect fire bans. Mm-hmm. Never the 51st state.
1: Okay.
2: Kindness does not equal weakness. Okay. Like really getting some jabs in there. And then watch out for the moose.
1: And that's the last sign. Watch,
2: and
1: also watch out for moose.

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1: Thanks for letting us carpool with you. Is it okay if we stop at a friend's place on the way? It'll only take a couple of minutes or like an hour.

0: Shag 96.9, this is Christy and Fraser in the Kintac studio. Want to know what you guys think about this. You can call us, you can text anytime. Our text number is 969-007. My girlfriend is invited to a bridal shower in October.
1: Okay.
0: The person throwing the bridal shower has put out a notice on the e-vite, that to attend the bridal shower, each person has to contribute $150.
2: It's a bridal shower cover charge.
0: Yes, sure.
2: Is this not common?
0: No, no. Somebody usually throws, maybe family, a friend, maid of honor, bridesmaids, they throw the bridal shower. Yeah. Sure, if somebody asked me to bring some dip, I would. But $150, yeah. You know what I mean? That kind of, yeah. So I'm paying for the bridal shower.
2: I'll bring a spinach dip, but that's my limit right there. Just a spinach dip. Maybe a bread loaf, maybe sourdough.
0: But Kathleen just texted and said she's off or not. I know. I wouldn't go. If you asked me to bring a potluck item, absolutely. I'm bringing a gift. I'm giving up my time.
2: Okay. What's wrong with this, though? Isn't this kind of nice? Everybody crowdfunds everything these days. Isn't that kind of what this is? It's just hey, you're all friends. Everybody pitch in $150 and then off we go. And it's not too big of a bite to swallow for one person.
0: Well, listen to this guy. Hey, invite this guy to your bridal shower. He's fine with forking over cash to attend.
2: I've never been invited to a bridal shower, so I can throw this stuff out there
0: I can tell you I'm not spending $150 on a weak mimosa.
2: Yeah. All right.
0: Better get bottle service at this. What do you guys think about this? Give us a call. You can text 969-007. Getting charged to go to a party you were invited to.

0: Jack Traffic.
1: A collision here, westbound Highway 17 before 80th Street through Delta this morning, not causing a major backup, but it's there. Chilliwack, we got a collision on westbound Highway 1 right before Yale Road. Anything we may have missed, pass it along via text, please. 969-007 is the number here. 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
2: We've got a high about 17 today, so it looks like a mix of sun and cloud. And the rest of the week is going to be highest in the 20s. It's going to be really nice and sunny.
1: Okay, anybody agreeing with the $150 cover charge at the bridal shower that guests are being asked?
2: Garrett texted and said, I can't believe El Cheapo is agreeing to this.
1: Oh, am I El Cheapo? Is that me?
2: Yeah. I think you're El Cheapo.
1: Everybody pitch
2: Andrew texted and said, you know, it's a little rude. Michelle said, absolutely, beep, beep, not.
1: Okay. Well, Christy's friend being asked to pay $150 to attend a bridal shower.
2: That's not including gift. You have to. You can't come empty-handed to a bridal shower.
1: Bring a gift as well. So,
2: what do you guys think about this? 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
18: So would you be offended if you were invited to a party, say a bridal shower, for example, but you were charged $150 to attend? Mm-hmm. This is a real story happening to Christy's friend right now. They're crowdfunding the bridal shower.
1: Well, Rebecca in Chilliwack said, yikes. My sister is actually charging $25 per person for her kid's birthday party this year. When I was like, why are you charging me $25? She said, well, it's for pizza, juice, and access to the trampoline.
7: Wow. It's trampoline rent.
1: Oh.
7: Okay. Okay. Like, you know, maybe pitch for the food, but I'm now renting the trampoline, which you own. Okay.
1: Roy texted and said, you guys, this is like saying, hey, come on over. I'm going to have a barbecue. Can you buy everything? Can you bring beer, steak, and a side? Because I don't want to spend my money.
7: Yeah. Also, make sure you come over ready to entertain our guests because I got nothing. So you better bring your best game there. Okay. All right, Al. You get charged $150 to go to a party or a bridal shower. What do you think? Go ahead.
19: Yeah, I think if you invite someone, your responsibility to cover them.
1: Yeah, like it's your, you put the food, if you're inviting someone to your home and you're throwing somebody a party, you pay for everything. That's just how the world works.
19: I think that's how it used to work. It doesn't work like that anymore.
1: You want to
19: like
1: come to my
19: BYOB?
1: Yeah. it's true, right? Yeah.
19: It's like everybody's become really cheap in life, you know? There's no friendship.

Wake the fun up. It's Jack Mornings with Christy and Fraser. Brought to you by Mark's Abbotsford. From steel toes to weekend clothes.

0: Jack 96.9, this is Christy and Fraser. Happy Monday.
1: Hey, so the first keyword for Christy and Fraser's $1,000 phone call just after 8 o'clock, perhaps you could take that $1,000 and use it to attend a party. Because, so how would you feel if you were going to a wedding shower, birthday party or something, and then suddenly there was a big cover charge? They're like, you're welcome to come, but you got to bring $150. It's happening here for a wedding shower of Christy's friend. Everybody's pitching in.
0: Well, somebody did ask and said, has anyone done the math here? Because 20 guests at $150, that's $3,000. That's a heck of a party. So I text my friend, and there's close to 30 people going. So 30 people would be $4,500.
1: All right.
0: Something
1: tells me that maybe the host is pocketing a little bit of this.
2: I mean,
1: skimming.
0: That's an insane party.
1: Yeah.
0: Okay.
1: Yeah. That'd be good.
0: This is from Sarah. Sarah said, I recently got invited to a birthday dinner, and I was told the restaurant bill would be split evenly. Fine, even though I'm not a big drinker, and there were people ordering bottles of wine. It's irritating. But then they added a $20 birthday girl surcharge on the end. You know, you're 42. Mm-hmm. You can pay for your own birthday dinner. Like, I'm bringing a gift. Like,
1: right.
0: You know.
1: Right.
0: That's...
1: Okay.
0: How many people are at the dinner, too? Like, what did she eat? Yeah. A seafood tower all to herself?
1: Everybody pitching in $20. That would add up really quick, right?
0: I just would find it myself embarrassing to charge my friends. I'm all down for potlucks. I think that's cool.
1: Hey,
0: I'm A-OK with that.
1: Everybody,
0: but like,
1: everybody brings something. Everybody pitches in. That's cool.
0: Totally.
1: That's one thing. That's different.
0: Cornell said, hey, whoa. It depends, you guys. What's in the $150? Like, what does it include? Chef-prepared meal and appetizers?
1: Mm.
0: All the booze you can consume?
1: Listening.
0: A taxi voucher?
1: Okay.
0: Chippendale strippers?
1: Hopefully.
0: All depends on what the $150 buys.
1: That's a great question you ask, Cornell. I think that in conclusion, this better be one heck of a party.
0: Yeah.
1: This better be a heck of a good party, man.
0: Like, I want my own stripper.

0: 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You keep playing. Get yours wrong. And you're gone. Until we crown a trivia champion. Last one standing.
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14: You are going to get keywords starting right now, every single hour up until 8 p.m. Your job is to send in those keywords when you hear it with your name to 969-007. 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
2: we'll call out a name. 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So,
14: are you ready for your first keyword this morning? It is Jack. Make sure you spell it right, okay? J J-A-C-K.
2: Okay.
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2: No, no Q in there.
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2: J-A-C-K.
14: 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That's your first keyword for Christy and Fraser's

0: 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What is love? Baby, don't hurt me. What have you done for me lately? What's going on? Jack 96.9, wake the fun up.
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0: to get that stuck in my head. Yeah. Oh, there it is.
1: Too late.
0: We gave away the first keyword for Christine Fraser's $1,000 phone call. You will get the keywords on the hour 8 till 8. So good luck. And you need our text number, 969-007. Text in that keyword with your name when we hand them out to you.
2: And then tomorrow morning, we'll call out a name. If it's yours, call us back within a song. Claim your $1,000. Now, you might want to spend that $1,000 on, you know, food and, you know, gas and, mm-hmm. and stuff like that. But I've got an enticing idea for you. If you do have $1,000 laying around, because they're disassembling the soccer ball at Science World, and you can own a piece of FIFA history.
0: Yes, you can.
2: For exactly $1,000, yeah. You can own one of those panels off of Science World, and you can just have it in your rumpus room.
0: And if you just want to spend, I don't know, $750, you can get a sun umbrella.
2: That's right.
0: Made of the FIFA soccer ball. Okay. If you want to... What, a handbag? Yeah, me? Yeah. A FIFA handbag?
2: That's a sports duffel there, lady. That's what that is, a sports duffel bag.
0: There's two.
2: Yeah, oh, there's two of them?
0: No, there's a sports duffel, and then there's a purse.
2: Wow.
0: I know.
2: They really have thought of everything, hey?
0: I know.
2: Yeah.
0: Way to go.
2: The duffel's $50. The duffel bag is $350, and the little tote bag is $50.
0: Yeah.
2: So just
0: that's kind of cool, though. I mean, you're owning a piece of history, and if you're a huge FIFA fan, why not? Why not you?
2: Ducks, absolutely. I mean, a great event. One of the coolest things I think that's ever been up in the city was the soccer ball at Science World. So bring that to your living room. Maybe win the $1,000, Christie's Fraser's $1,000 phone call to make yourself get there.

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1: Jack traffic.
2: In Surrey here, we have a collision, 100th at 141st Street. So eastbound is actually fully blocked at 140th while they deal with this. And we've got some pretty significant slowdowns to the Knight Street Bridge. You're slow from Highway 91 to the Oak Street Bridge. Really slow going from the 91 as well and to the bridge. Just a lot of volume there. And westbound Highway 1 from, McGill to East First is just crawling along. Just a lot of volume at the moment. The Vancouver Giants, the regular season home opener is this Saturday night at the Langley Event Center against the Kelowna Rockets. 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
3: Mix of sun and cloud expected for today. We're going to get up to about 17. We're almost there, too. It's 15 now in Vancouver.
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1: Jack Mornings with Christy and Fraser.
2: You ever moved in next to somebody who decides to pile up a whole bunch of junky cars on their front lawn? This is the aquatic version of that, I guess. They're calling it the Hillbilly Houseboat. It's on the Nickelmeckel River in Surrey.
3: A budget yacht.
2: It's a budget yacht.
3: I don't know. Okay. I think this guy's pretty cool and smart. The fact that he did this. He made his own houseboat.
2: It's resourceful.
3: I mean, it is. How could it? Okay. Look it.
2: I'll do my best to describe it to you. You've got several barrels lined up, and then across those barrels, you've got girders or aluminum, you know, like aluminum girders.
3: I don't know what a girder is. Like, do you even know what a girder is?
2: Yeah, I know what a girder is. It's an aluminum beam, Christy,
3: okay?
2: Keep
3: saying it like we should all know what a girder is.
2: And then on top of the beams, you've got yourself the Alumalite Ultra Edition RV sitting up there, and it floats around on the river.
3: Yeah.
2: Yeah, so, and sometimes there's moored right at the shore.
3: I was workshopping some names. What did you call this guy's boat again?
2: Well,
3: RV boat?
2: They called it the... I forgot. I can't remember what I called it.
3: I got some other ones, okay? Yeah. We could workshop this.
2: Okay,
3: the Trailer Trash Yacht Club.
2: Okay.
3: The Fraser River Rats.
2: Yeah.
3: Probably not insured. I mean, naming boats is the funniest thing. Do we consider it a boat or an RV boat? Huh. Or an RV?
2: That's a super good question you ask. I think it might be all of the above.
3: I want to go on any boat I'm ever offered except for this one.
2: Yeah, same here.
3: I'm good,
2: hey,
3: thanks. Want
2: to come check out my boat?
3: No, I don't.
2: No, for the once, no. It's a boater home.
3: It's a boater home.

0: Jack 96.9, this is Christy and Fraser. This Friday is like my Super Bowl, and maybe for you as well. It's Fat Bear Week. Voting opens on Friday for the fattest bears.
1: Is this got something to do with just this feeling of wanting to vicariously live through the bear? The freedom that you would have knowing, hey, you got to eat as much as you can. Go out there, fill up, put on some weight for the winter. Like, that's kind of freedom.
0: My dream is somebody ever to say to me, you should put on a little bit of weight. Because I don't think anyone's ever said that to me. I'm very envious.
1: Yeah, okay.
0: People, you can eat whatever you want. Mm-hmm. And I do love that they celebrate the fat bears. By the way, if you are voting, it's super fun. They're not looking, like, you don't have to pick the fattest bear. It's okay. It's the fat bear that brings you joy.
1: Why don't they call
0: it? Then you vote for that.
1: Why don't they call it that? I'm going to vote for the fattest bear. I mean, it's called Fat Bear Week, so that's who I'm voting for, seriously.
0: So the Fat Bear Week bracket's going to be revealed this Friday, and the tournament and the voting take place all next week, and the crown champion will get its accolades on September 29th, and we always choose the bear. The fat bear.
1: Get some beer, get some popcorn, and enjoy this week with your friends.

0: Jack Traffic.
1: A couple crashes here in Surrey. Highway 10 eastbound at 176th Street. And then we have one 100th at 141st. So eastbound is actually blocked fully here at 140th while they deal with this. And then tons of volume. Highway 99 to the Oak Street Bridge from Westminster Highway, you're crawling. Knight Street Bridge is crawling northbound from Highway 91. And if you're on Highway 1 westbound from Willingdon all the way to the Iron Workers, it's very slow moving right now, all volume related. Anything we've missed, text 969-007, please. 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
2: We're expecting a mix of sun and cloud today, and we should get up to about 17. We've got highs of 20 for the rest of the week and lots of sunshine. It's 15 now in Vancouver.
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fun up. It's Jack Mornings with Christy and Fraser. 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From steel toes to weekend clothes.

0: 96.9. This is Christy and Fraser. Coming up at 9, you get your second keyword for Christy and Fraser.
1: Whatever, say it however you want.
0: It said it with the lisp. Fraser's.
1: Yeah, that's cool.
0: $1,000 phone call. And that hopefully will call out your name tomorrow, and you will call us back within that song to win your $1,000. If not, it carries over into the next day.
1: We want to give you a bunch mm-hmm. of money. Well, we're not as smart as we used to be here in Vancouver. The Smartness Index is out. The smartest cities in the world. It's done by a big firm that goes and measures a bunch of things like, oh, I don't know, technology, infrastructure, quality of life, etc., and then determines how smart people in the city are. So we're ranked 58. This is actually pretty good. I mean, we're still one of the smarter cities in the world.
0: Okay.
1: It's worldwide. However, what's really sticking out is 5 years ago, we were in 28th on this list of the smartest cities, and now we're in 58.
0: Smartness are the measure? Because I don't bring anything mathematically, but I do bring street smarts.
1: Well, you know what? That should count.
0: That should count.
1: You know what? They should just listen to our last one standing contest here. We do trivia every morning, see how many smart questions people answer.
0: Exactly.
1: And then you know how smart everybody
0: is. That's not fair. There's different ways of smart, okay?
1: I do feel like I'm getting a little stupider every day, but they say that likely this is because of the cost of living here is what is driving us down the smart list. So I guess that makes us kind of less smart because of all of that.

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0: You have one song to call us back. 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You got to be fast on the dial.
1: Or the $1,000 will roll into the next day. 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You ready for it, guys? 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

Wake the fun up. 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

0: 96.9, this is Christy and Fraser. The Emmys are on tonight. If you're looking for celebrities to congratulate themselves and win awards and beautiful, glamorous dresses.
1: I just want you all to know how brave you are for being an actor. You're so brave.
0: I'll tell you why you want to watch tonight. You want to watch because Reba McEntire is leading a tribute to Dolly Parton. Okay. So there you go. I think that is going to be unbelievable.
1: Fun.
0: Yeah.
1: It's not fun. Just going to be touching and moving. So am I crazy here? Have the Emmys kind of been going on for a couple of weeks now? Because I keep hearing Emmy Award. But this is the actual broadcast.
0: This is the actual broadcast. Okay. Mariska Hargitay from, Law & Order, she will be hosting tonight. Oh, yeah. Do you know what? Got bumped to tonight because the Cowboys football game. The NFL can do whatever they want.
1: Yeah, okay.
0: They're like, we're moving the Emmys. Okay, sir.
1: Also, it was supposed to be on last night. Must have been. Okay, sounds good.
0: So instead, you got your football game.
1: Okay, well, look at us. Yeah. Well, Mariska Hargitay, if you can say her name correctly, then you win an
0: Emmy.
1: I
0: thought it was Hargitay.
1: No, it's Hargitay. I know, so this is what I'm saying.
0: I don't know about that.
1: I don't know
0: about
1: sure.
0: that.
1: Yeah.

0: Friday, you guys. It looks like we get up to about 17, mix sun and cloud, and 20s for the rest of the week. How's that sound? Lots of sun, too.
1: Things we learned on the show today. Well, we learned that you can buy a piece of World Cup history because they're now disassembling the soccer ball at Science World. Mm-hmm. You buy a chunk of it for $1,000.
0: Incentive to play Christine Fraser's $1,000 phone call, which, by the way, another keyword will be coming your way in about 20 minutes. Okay.
1: You're right. Take your $1,000, buy a little piece of that. You can buy a full panel. You can also buy a tote bag for less money. You can buy a patio umbrella made out of the covering of Science World for the soccer ball. And there is a duffel bag that you can take to the gym. All varying prices. But, I mean, if you want the full chunk of it, it's going to cost you about $1,000. But if you're a big soccer football fan, I mean, hey, man.
0: Why not you? Why not?
1: Pretty special.
0: Own a piece of history.
1: Yeah, we kicked off Christine Fraser's $1,000 phone call this morning with keywords. It'll happen all through the day till 8 o'clock tonight, every single hour. Listen for your name tomorrow morning at 8 o'clock. Call back within one song. Claim your $1,000. Head over there and buy some of that soccer ball. All right. Hey. And we learned on the show today that the Vancouver Canadians are the Northwest Baseball League champions. Woo! They swept Eugene.
0: Yeah.
1: And closed the series out on Friday. Now, the interesting thing about this, halfway through the season, the Canadians were in last place in the league and they ended up winning the league. Just showing, never give up. You can always turn things around. Hey.
0: So great. You guys have a good one. And please say hi to your dog for us.

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0: 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It all starts today.
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0: Keywords happening all through the day today, every single hour. 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So again, that keyword for this hour is Rich. Text it in now.
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1: Take this pink ribbon off my eyes. 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

0: 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It is Christy and Fraser's $1,000 phone call. We kick things off at 8 this morning. You will be given keywords from 8 until 8 p.m. That's right. Lots of opportunity to win and get your keywords in.
1: Okay, so the keyword for this hour is gimme. 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
0: You better spell it for everybody.
1: G-I-M-M-E. 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

0: 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That was random. 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
6: The B-52s and Devo play Rogers Arena on the 27th. And if you're into bands that ended 40, 54, 40 are at the Commodore Ballroom on October 9th and 10th. And then UB40, they're at the Commodore Ballroom on October 18th. IB40 as well, but that's more of a sad fact than a band name. Bruno Mars is at BC Place for 5 shows, October 14th, 16th, 17th, 20th, and 21st. We're Greedy in Vancouver. And the Smashing Pumpkins are at Rogers Arena. That's on November 5th.
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1: Man, it's a hot one. Like 7 inches from the midday sun. Well, I hear you whisper and the words melt everyone. But you stay so

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It's on Jack 96.9. Good afternoon. 13 minutes after 2. I'm Darren, filling in for Jason Manning yet again. And be listening for when I give that new code word for Christine Fraser's $1,000 phone call. That's going to be coming up at some point this hour and next hour and the hour after that, all week. And I am very much looking forward to people getting a bunch of money and getting to enjoy what's left of the summer. I was enjoying the Weezer concert over the weekend with a few of you up in the box seats. Incredible. Pitch perfect. They still got it. They're so polished. They don't miss a note. It was such an incredible show. And the stage setup, if you were there, you know what I'm talking about. What they were doing with it being like a backyard hang and jam, and they had the house on the stage and all of like the LED screens to make you feel like you were in a backyard at Weezer's The Gathering show. It was just incredible. Everybody that was there that I got to say hi to, muchly appreciated. It was a really good time, and I got home for a rest around 10:30, which, let's be honest, once you hit a certain age, being home at 10:30 on a Saturday night, pretty good. Pretty good. You're straight up Paula Abdul on Jack 96.9. Good afternoon.

0: Another reading of Jack Poetry.
1: I'm gonna soak up the sun. I'm gonna tell everyone to lighten up.

0: almost forgot to mention something that happened at the Weezer show that gave me that pit of the tummy type embarrassment for the rest of the evening. It's Jack 96.9. I'm Darren, filling in for Jason Manning. So I got a parking permit to go to the show, and it was the underground parking under Rogers Arena. Now, I am new to Vancouver. I was living in Victoria before this, had a radio show there, and I hadn't been down to Rogers Arena yet, so I didn't really know, traffic-wise, outside of my Google map, where I should be going to park my car. And there's a lot of pylons and police officers down there that are rightfully so directing traffic, making sure the pedestrians get across the street safely and whatnot. And there's a turn I need to take where the parking is under the arena, but there's pylons. So I pull over, and the one officer is talking to me, and he's like, oh, you have to go around. You have to circle the block, and then you can come in. I thought that he meant, oh, I was too far past the turn, so to not screw up one-way traffic, go around, and then we'll let you in. So I circle the block, and I get back around, and the cop's looking at his hands out to the side as he watches me pull in again. He goes, what are you doing? I said, go in on the other side. And I said, oh, miscommunication. I thought you meant I had to circle the block and come in this way. He says, no, it's the other side. I said, okay. Sorry. Hands up in the air. My bad. I start to drive away. I hit one of the pylons. And this is what I hear, and I gotta get out of my seat here, and I gotta move because I want you to fully understand how this felt, this cutting burn from a police officer. So I just hit this pylon and then put it in reverse shamefully to drive away and get back and go to the proper way where I need to park. And this is what I hear. I gotta walk away from the mic for it. This is what I hear from the cop, and it kills me. I just hear, come on, man. Just as I'm driving away, shame in the pit of my tummy.
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Like those seagulls from Finding Nemo. 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

0: Jack. We like our music sassy. You look like a lady. Classy. Welcome to the Hotel California. And a little bit badassy. We're not
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1: With Darren Ward spilling in for Jason Manning on the drive home.

It's on Jack 96.9. I'm Darren, filling in for Jason Manning. 7 minutes after three. Did you see the other day Premier David Eby put a new welcome sign right at the border of BC and the United States? And it reads, "Welcome to British Columbia, Canada. Strong, proud, and will never be the 51st state. Sorry." And apparently, you would think he would get met with a bunch of pushback, but even people from the United States that have been crossing have been like, no, we probably deserve that. I think it's great. I also think that maybe we shouldn't feed into the ramblings of a person who's clearly not unwell, but still, that's just me. I'm happy that we can make jokes about it. At the end of the day, we should just make jokes about everything. Here's REM, Losing My Religion, on Jack 96.9. Good afternoon.

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if you didn't hear the code word that I gave a little while ago for the $1,000 phone call for Christy and Fraser, don't worry. We do one every single hour. So if you miss this one, just know I'm going to be doing another one at some point during the 4 o'clock. This train drops at Jupiter. 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

tragically hip with courage. 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It's Darren in for Jason Manning at 3:42. If you need some feel good, if you need some warm and fuzzies today, know that Celine Dion started up her residency in Paris the other night. 26 performances at the Plenitude Arena throughout this fall into next spring. She's going to be performing, and it's her first performance in 6 years. You might remember she was diagnosed with stiff person syndrome, which led to a host of just uncomfortable and bad things happening with her health. She was unable to perform, and it looks like she's back at it because she was performing and still pitch perfect Celine Dion.

absolutely nailing it. She then started breaking down, started crying while the crowd was just applauding and welcoming her back. And she was saying, thank you so much. I promised myself I wasn't going to cry, but I don't keep my promises. And then kind of huffed to herself and said, I miss this. It's just feel good to know. She's back up there. She's performing. She's in Paris. 26 performances at that arena. And to just know that she's feeling better, feeling good, makes me feel good at the same time. It's Bohemian Rhapsody. It's Queen on Jack 96.9.

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1: We're talking away. I don't know what I'm to say. I'll say it anyway. Today is another day to find you. Shying away. Oh, I'll be coming for your love. Okay? Take on me.

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With Darren Wards filling in for Jason Manning on the drive home. Get well soon, Jason.

Michael Jackson, The Way You Make Me Feel. It's on Jack 96.9. I'm Darren with you until 6 tonight, filling in for Jason Manning. A new word going to be happening this hour for Christian Fraser's $1,000 phone call, so make sure you're listening. I mean, every hour, always be listening to Jack 96.9, but especially from 6 a.m. to 7 p.m. That's when those new code words are going to be announced. Your shot at some cash.

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0: just what you may have needed is a little bit more information about Christian Fraser's $1,000 phone call. It's Jack 96.9. I'm Darren, in for Jason Manning. Now, we've been talking about it. We've been given these keywords every hour. 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That's where your job ends for the day. 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They're going to announce it on the air. 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
17: 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I have nothing in my program of traffic for you. Things are moving along pretty good. Not even really any bad volume delays or anything like that. 96.9 007 if you beg to differ. Tonight, rain, 13. Tomorrow, chance of more showers, high of 18. 19 with the sunshine, though, clearing up for our Wednesday. Thursday, sunshine at 19. And Friday, sunny with a high of 21. It's mostly cloudy right now. We're sitting at 18.
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0: Jack 96.9. I'm Darren. Good afternoon. I feel like I'm in a fever dream after this new trailer for You Can See Everything. Nathan Fielder got like 34 days to film Elizabeth Holmes before she went to prison for fraud. Now, you might remember Elizabeth Holmes. If you're like, why does that name sound familiar? She scammed millions of dollars out of investors saying that we could all have like a tabletop blood clinic where you would just prick your finger and it would tell you all the things that were wrong with you. And people who are actually working in science were like, that's not at all how phlebology works. So don't know what she's on about. And then she wound up being charged with fraud and is going off to a federal prison. And Nathan Fielder is making a documentary about it called You Can See Everything. This was the first clip of the trailer.
1: I don't have anything to deceive you on. Of course I'm not deceiving you. I'm engaging with you as a human being. Hmm? Why would I deceive you? There's no reason for me to do that.
2: Okay. All right.
0: Pro tip, if somebody says, why would I deceive you that many times, they're probably deceiving you. October 16th, that one comes out. That might be the first documentary I've watched in theaters maybe ever. Here's Matchbox.

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1: She says, Dad, what do I do to get these kids up? And I said, well, why don't you do what Grandpa did when I was a kid and just
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